let's get the party started. See you at the bar, you was hardly talking. That's when I knew that your heart was scarring. Friends to lovers need a part to star in. Like, wait, babe, let me

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1: Get freaky, get freaky. Everybody in the house get freaky. From the night to the day and day to the night. When the ape is coming, then the time is right.

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You will blend and get in harmony. 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And in the end, your music will turn into a sound so complete that it will show us that we all are one, free. 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
1: 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But I know what your game is, too. 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What a wally you are, Raymond.
2: So, das nächste Stück heißt Just to Love You und ist von Richard Page.

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That's when I knew that your heart was scarring. 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Like, wait, babe, let me.

another cigarette. 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I lie awake, screen right up in my face, and I wonder why I can't sleep. Oh.